There's a veil lifting on icy fields. Electricity inside this divinity. Can you lift your eyes to heaven's jewels? These cobwebs of light and empire blues. These dashes of burgundy and violet lights. All these fleeces of coils of light, fashioned by the night. These subliminal formations of broderie bands. Streaking the skies like this, these brush in your hands. This mythology pounds through your veins, and this is your life. There's so much to explain. The promise is a power and chant in your blood, oblivion bound to the cumulus. You live right now, but you know death watches you, and fingers reach out and keep you in view. Violent funnels twist through your mind. Hysterical thunder, like stallions gone blind. In your little dream, all ends with a crack. As lightning finds you, it strikes with a snap. Cremation, skin hangs in the air. Welcome to nature's electric chair. Is your life, it passes like a film on your brain. A martyr for what? You wither in pain. The promise, the power, the chant in your blood. The blood being found from the cumulus.

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0: Michael, if you guys were trying to come out here and make a statement this evening, I'd say you did it with an exclamation point.
1: Well, I don't think you can make a statement in the finals. I mean, this is just one game, and one game doesn't make a final. But we wanted to get out of the blocks quick. We got to defend our home court, you know, because we got three games out there, so that can make a big difference.

Little Joe never once gave it away. Everybody had to pay and pay. A hustle here and a hustle there. New York City is the place where they said, hey babe, take a walk on the wild side. I said, hey Joe.

0: 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They couldn't handle it if they got it, quite a number of them.
1: Don't tell me that I'm super cute. 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

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More release, more push, more you, more new. Yes, yes, understand how to hunt, and you taught me how to hunt, so I can't forget you. 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

0: A couple of years ago, at the age of 18, I left Memphis, Tennessee and decided to go up to Chicago. And I didn't know anybody up there. So when I got up there, I was kind of a lonely guy. Had some time on my hands, and I wrote a song about it. I called it Stranger in a Strange Land. And a few years later, it came out on my first album. I feel like doing it right now.
1: Right now.

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When life has ended and my time has run out,

If I had his money, I could do things my way. 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